0: the force of the rock behind every story.
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0: 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The headlines: JAMB warns candidates against backdoor admissions. Court sentences 75-year-old man to 10 years in prison for raping an 11-year-old girl. And on the foreign scene, U.S. intensifies airstrikes on Iran as Trump issues fresh warning. And in sport, Argentina produced stunning comeback to beat England to play Spain in final. Details of these and more in a moment. Welcome back. These is the world news of the beat, 99.9 FM. My name is Jimmy Mfoniso. And now the details. The Joint Admissions and Matriculation Board, JAMB, has issued a stern warning to admission seekers, declaring that candidates who accept backdoor admissions from tertiary institutions outside its central admission processing system, CAPS, do so at their own risk and may ultimately forfeit recognition as legitimate students. The warning came as the National University Commission, NUC, announced plans to intensify nationwide monitoring of universities to curb illegal admissions beyond approved carrying capacities, while also rolling out stricter measures to regulate the use of artificial intelligence, also known as AI, in Nigerian universities. The position were made known during a question and answer session at the 2026 Annual Education Summit of the Education Correspondent Association of Nigeria, ECAN, in Abuja. Responding to questions on illegal admissions, the JAMB registrar, Professor Ishag Oluyede, speaking through the board's public communication advisor, Fabian Benjamin, emphasized that no admission is valid unless processed through CAPS and accompanied by an official JAMB admission letter. Moving on, no fewer than six people were killed on Tuesday night after a gas-laden truck exploded at an army checkpoint along the Abuja-Lokoja Federal Highway in Kogi State. The explosion reportedly occurred within the jurisdiction of the Chikara Division, triggering an emergency response by police officers, personnel of the Motor Traffic Division, and officials of the Federal Road Safety Corps. An eyewitness told our correspondent that the truck, which was conveying gas cylinders, exploded as it approached the army checkpoint, igniting a massive fire that spread to other vehicles. The affected trucks, bearing registration numbers from Jigawa State, Lagos State, and the Federal Capital Territory, were destroyed in the inferno. The victims' remains were evacuated to the General Hospital, Abaji, while the burnt vehicles were cleared from the highway to restore the free flow of traffic. And now turning to another national story, the Federation Amount Allocation Committee, FAAC, has shed 2.550 trillion naira as revenue generated in June 2026 among the federal government, states, and the 774 local government councils. The latest allocation is 250 billion naira higher than the amount shared for previous month. It represents an increase of 10.9%. The improvement was driven by stronger collections from companies, income tax, CIT, company gains tax, CGT, stamp duty, petroleum royalties, gas flaring, rental income, minimum operating revenue, value-added tax, VAT, import duties, and common external tariff levies. It is the highest amount ever shared from the Consolidated Revenue Fund. Director of Press and Public Relations at the Office of the Accountant General of the Federation, OAGF, Mr. Bawa Mokwa, said the revenue distribution was approved during the July 2026 FAAC meeting held in Abuja. And now coming back home, road infrastructure in Oyibo local government area has given residents of area serious concerns, especially within the Oyibo urban. Some of the residents who spoke cried to government at all levels to come to their plight. A resident, also known as Andy Obiora, said the Eke Oyibo Market Road and Imo Street leading to Port Harcourt Aba Expressway cannot be accessed due to the bad conditions of the road.
1: One of them is Ndoki Lane, Azaye Eleto, Oga Street, and so many of them. So we are beckoning on the government to come for our aid, to come and help us to see how they can reconstruct this road for easy access. And the street now, this place is Imo Street. And as you can see, this house is also lead to the Oyibo Main Market. It's a very profound road that leads to so many places that will help the people, even in the area of business and the other transaction, as you can see. So please, let the government come for our aid.
0: Another resident, Njidika Anwolika, lamented how the deplorable road, which according to her has been abandoned for over 20 years and has affected businesses in the area, calling for government's attention.
2: Since full of full area, nowhere for people to pass to come and buy something. So sometimes we throw away the thing because it's perishable goods. Now we throw away because there is no road. And we are appealing to government to come for our rescue. For more than 10, 15, 20 years, this road has been like this. It has been like this. More than 10, 15, 20 years. I've stayed here more than like that. So we are appealing to government to come to our rescue. Help us. Plus other internal roads. Yes, if it's manageable. If you enter that street, you cry.
1: One of them is Ndoki Lane.
0: In another development, the Rivers State government has advised commercial drivers in the state to register with the Rivers State Health Assurance Program. The program is aimed at providing health care to the drivers at every affordable and minimal cost. Already, the state government, through the Rivers State Contributory Health Protection Program, has signed a memorandum of understanding with the drivers to ensure they register and access health care at minimal cost. Speaking during a sensitization event at the Rumokoro Park, Executive Secretary Rivers State Contributory Health Protection Program, Dr. Veti Agala, stressed the need for quality and affordable health care for the drivers in the state.
3: For too long, quality and affordable health care has been far from us. Today, His Excellency is bringing it very, very close to many of us here in this park and to our families. And Reef Chief is here to do this and do it very differently. This is about your welfare. What we are doing here is about access to health care. It's about health protection. It is about your dignity as Nigerians and as people that live and work in River State.
0: Dr. Juliet Aleme, while delivering a health talk, urged drivers, particularly those above 40 years of age, to ensure they take their health seriously.
4: Because of the driving and as for sun, it may affect eye. Some go get eye problem. Some go they cough. Because if they for traffic, you know they for AC motor. This tipper, they blow your own exhaust. That one, they blow your own exhaust. Now some people, they can't get asthma. May I tell them, I say, health insurance don't come to come help you now. Today, you go get free BP check. Maybe all through this year, you get some people never check their BP. Throughout this year, you get some people never check their sugar. Once you've only 40 years and above, these natives will go and check because then they come with age.
0: River State Chairman Boma Tom George appealed to members to key into the program by paying the sum of 25,000 naira as cost for the registration.
5: We are thanking government of the day for coming with this kind of policy. 25,000 naira, you register for a year, different designated hospitals. Then when you go, whatever it is, that is the cost of the treatment, just pay 10%. Is it easy? No. So we want to thank the government and the woman we are seeing behind us, who also pioneered this program. Madam, thank you.

0: Meanwhile, as part of its efforts to produce an updated doctrine that reflects Nigeria's evolving security environment and contemporary operational realities, the Committee on Review of the Joint Defense Doctrine 2017 has paid consultative visits to the headquarters 6th Division Nigerian Army, Port Harcourt Barracks, Rivers State. The delegation, led by the chairman of the committee, Major General Ademola Adedoja, brainstormed with commanders and senior officers of the division to obtain professional input for incorporation into the 2026 Joint Defense Doctrine. Speaking during the visit, Major General Adedoja explained that the Joint Defense Doctrine Review Committee was established in 2017 to periodically review the armed forces of Nigeria's guarding doctrinal document. He disclosed that the Chief of Defense Staff, General Olufemi Oluyede, directed the current review to ensure the doctrine remains relevant to contemporary operational demands. According to him, the review seeks to align the doctrine with prevailing security realities across all theaters of operation through extensive consultation with formations and stakeholders. The chairman further noted that although the doctrine ought to have undergone periodic reviews, attempts to update it in 2022 and 2025 were not concluded. Major General Adedoja therefore encouraged members and staff officers of 6th Division Nigerian Army as well as affiliated formations and units to make candid and constructive contributions, assuring them that every submission would receive due consideration. The General Officer Commanding 6th Division Nigerian Army and Land Component Commander Joint Task Force South Operation Delta Safe, Major General Emmanuel Emeka, who was represented by the Chief of Staff Headquarters 6th Division Nigerian Army, Brigadier General Emmanuel Adamu, welcomed the delegation and reaffirmed the division's commitment to supporting the review process by providing valuable operational insight that would enrich the 2026 Joint Defense Doctrine. And now moving on, the coalition of civil society organizations and community-based organizations in Rivers State is calling on the Rivers State government to sponsor an executive bill for the domestication of the tax reform law in Rivers State. Spokesperson of the group, Nsiba Peterson, in an interview said that the domestication of the tax reform law is both timely and necessary and will provide a modern legal framework for efficient tax administration, strengthen internal generated revenue, improve voluntary tax compliance, eliminate revenue leakages, and reduce the state's dependence on federal allocation.
1: The budget presentation is a positive demonstration of renewed cooperation between the executive and the legislature. We are expressing optimism that the cordial relationship will accelerate governance and the delivery of democratic dividends to the people of River State. We urge the honorable members of the River State House of Assembly to give the budget expeditious consideration and passage in the overall interest of the state. Timely approval and implementation of the budget, the coalition noted, will facilitate the execution of critical infrastructure projects, improve public service delivery, and stimulate economic growth.
0: On another matter, Rivers State Family Court, sitting in Port Harcourt, has sentenced a 75-year-old man identified as Promise Chukwu Mati to 10 years imprisonment without an option of fine. The court also ordered the convict should pay the sum of 1 million naira to the family of the 7-year-old as compensation and that his name should be included in the list of River State rapists. Promise Chukwu Mati was charged with one count of defilement of an 11-year-old. He was said to have had carnal intercourse with the minor in his apartment several times after gifting her some amount of money on her way to school. The court in the judgment agreed with the prosecution counsel from Rivers State Ministry of Justice, Chief State Counsel Precious Odu, that Promise Chukwu Mati actually committed the crime against the 11-year-old. Trial Judge Justice Rita Ogugo, in her judgment, said although the convict has pleaded the leniency, the law is straight, and that such offense attracts life imprisonment. She, however, expressed concerns on the children of the convict who are without a mother. The court, while describing the convict as a shame to fatherhood, issued a restraining order against him and his family from going close to the victim's family. Our correspondent Orwell Ene reports that while counsel to the convict declined a comment on the judgment, the prosecution counsel, Chief State Counsel Precious Udu from the Ministry of Justice, welcomed the judgment, which he said will serve as deterrent, to those who intend to engage in such crime.
2: Where a 75-year-old man defiled a girl of 11 years, a girl that ought to be his own granddaughter. So the court, on its own wisdom, delivered the judgment today and also sentenced the defendant to 10 years imprisonment and then a fine of $1 million to be paid to the victim's family. Well, it's a good judgment. I will take it in good faith. It's a good judgment that the justice has been to the state and to the victim. It's a good judgment. And the court also ordered that the name of the defendant will also be included to the list of the defilement offenders, that is rapists, in the state.
3: And now, foreign news.
0: And now on the foreign scenes, the United States had carried out a new wave of strike against Iran on Wednesday, targeting military assets allegedly used to threaten vessels passing through the Strait of Hormuz. The attack came as President Donald Trump warned Tehran to behave and threatened further action if Iran failed to return to negotiations. Air defense systems were activated in the Iranian capital, Tehran, according to the state media report. Iran, however, claimed it had retaliated by striking U.S. military installations in Bahrain and Kuwait, while its chief negotiator, Mohammed Baghia Ghalabaf, insisted Tehran had no reason to honor the ceasefire deal if it has no longer served the country's interest. Ghalabaf also described negotiations and military actions as part of Iran's broader strategy in what he called an existential conflict with the state.

0: News. And now in sports, Argentina will now play Spain in the final of the 2026 World Cup following their stunning comeback win against England on Wednesday night. The defending champions looked to be heading out after Antonio's golden opening goal in the second half. But Albi Celeste, inspired by their talisman Lionel Messi, fought back to win the game. Messi rolled a pass into Enzo Fernandez to smash in the equalizer before crossing to Lautaro Martinez to head in the winner. For England, the 60-year wait to win the World Cup continues, and they will now play France in their third-place playoff.
1: Over to Entertainment News.
0: And now in entertainment, popular Nollywood actress and filmmaker Funke Akindele has advised Nigerian youth to abandon the get-rich-quick mindset and instead focus on developing skills, discipline, and strong work ethic. Speaking in a recent interview, Akindele said success is built through consistent hard work and capacity development rather than shortcuts. Using her own life as an example, she recalled that while studying at the University of Lagos, she earned legitimate income by selling bed spaces to fellow students. She added that she often sacrificed her own comfort and appearances in pursuit of her honest earnings. According to the actress, although there were opportunities to make money through dishonest means, she deliberately chose the path of hard work and integrity. And that's the world news on the Beats 99.9 FM. But before I go, here are the headlines that made the news. Jam warns candidate against backdoor admissions. Court sentences 75-year-old man to 10 years in prison for raping an 11-year-old girl. And on the foreign scene, U.S. intensifies airstrike on Iran as Trump issues fresh warning. And in sport, Argentina produced stunning comeback to beat England to play the final. Kindly send your eyewitness reports to our news desk via WhatsApp on 0906-552-8838. My name is Jimmy Mfoniso. Good morning.
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0: 7:31 is the time. The beat is the station. And you listening, you are awesome. Do not forget that. My name happens to be Alan. I was born with it. And I am currently, what's the word now? Saddled gladly with the responsibility of having these two wonderful ladies in the studio.
1: Hi.
0: What's up, RJ?
2: Good morning. I'm good. I'm not good.
0: Okay, we'll get to that, I'm sure. What's up?
2: I'm Giwa, by the way.
0: I was getting there. The fact that you're a gangster now today doesn't mean you have to intimidate us. What is the red? You seem to like gang colors a lot, though. We'll get to that. The whole combination. Almost
2: they
0: every
2: bright
0: combination.
2: Bright colors.
0: I know, right? It's almost like gang people should actually be very cheerful people, if you think about
2: it.
0: All right, we are going through the news in a very interesting journey from the BBC to The Punch and also The Guardian. And to those of you, or to that person yesterday who talked about liking my radio voice, I don't know how I feel about that.
2: Aww.
0: My radio voice is my voice. I don't have two distinct voices. Yeah? When people say radio voice, they think that you have a different voice.
1: You do have it.
2: I think your voice sounds the same.
1: No,
2: I feel like it sounds the same, both on air and off air.
1: No, it sounds the same, but he does it on purpose.
0: Does what
1: on
0: purpose?
1: How do you know that? He sometimes thickens it and makes it deeper.
0: How can you thicken it?
1: You can make it deeper.
0: You know how painful it is to make your voice deep?
1: You, Alan, you do it all the time.
0: My voice is naturally deep. It's just not a very extreme deep. Yeah, that's just
1: it. But you could make it very extreme.
0: Yeah, but why would I want to do that?
1: You do it sometimes. Maybe
0: only
1: that was
0: when I'm playing.
2: Okay. Yeah, exactly. The initial one now.
0: Only when I play. All right. Speaking of play, they are not playing over in the Middle East. U.S. launches fresh strikes on Iran as Trump warns Tehran it better behave. Guy talks to everybody like they're children. It's so funny to see.
2: Honestly, the world power. What do you mean?
1: But like we go through this every day. Every day, the first news is Trump and Iran. Trump
0: he's a very
1: Iran.
0: Popular person. He's like, I feel like he's been the man of the year like 4 years in a row now.
2: I hope I don't start dreaming about him though.
0: Some people do.
2: Him every day.
0: I'm beginning to feel like a lot of Americans do, the way they hate on the guy so much. World Cup 2026, England beaten in semifinals by Argentina.
1: Can I scream?
0: Depends on your pitch. Let me turn the volume down a little so you don't hurt people.
1: Why me? Why my? For the only time I needed my bad luck to help me, it refused. I was literally supporting Argentina so that my bad luck can take them off.
0: The powers that be, they sense that you are not being serious about your support.
2: Well, away from that, I'm happy for Lamine Yamal because it's like his first World Cup, right? And he went straight to the final.
1: Oh, my belly.
2: I would love to see him win, though.
0: I have no idea who that is. But
1: you know
0: who
1: Lamine Yamal?
0: It's a name to me, really. it's sad that you guys know more football than me, only because you're looking at fine boys.
1: No, we're not looking at fine boys. It's Bellingham.
0: I don't know.
1: She's beautiful.
0: Okay. I walked into that one. Actor Sam Neill died from pneumonia, agent confirms. Now, Neill died in Sydney on Monday with his family saying his death was sudden and unexpected.
1: May his soul rest in peace.
2: And people will be like, pneumonia, does it kill? It actually kills.
0: It does kill. Taking quite a few people I know too.
2: So please cover up everybody.
0: Funny enough, it's not just from cold. Cold exacerbates it. It's actually bacteria as well. Or is it a virus? It's one of those two. I'll look it up properly.
2: Okay.
0: But yeah, I thought it was just cold, but it goes a lot deeper than that.
2: I thought it was cold too.
0: New monkey species with orange lips.
1: Magic lipstick.
0: Found hiding in DR Congo forest. So scientists describe amazing feeling. I don't think my feeling would be to look into the face of an animal that so few people knew existed.
1: I
0: think it hides because it probably knows people will laugh and point at it.
2: I feel like every girl in Nigeria now is trying to like get pink lips because they all have pink lip balm.
1: It's so
0: it's
1: wonderful.
0: Not just my balm. If you're not born with it, you're not born with it.
2: You need to see them. Most of them are making progress though.
1: It's wonderful we've not seen a lot of things in this
2: and to
1: world.
2: See a monkey with a natural pink lip.
1: That things are
0: orange,
1: hiding.
0: Actually. That's
2: orange.
0: Even deeper, yeah.
2: Yeah, that's a whole lot.
0: I feel like it might have to do with what it eats, but okay. That's interesting. Now they should just go ahead and leave them alone.
1: Pumpkin and purple.
0: I mean, they'd be hiding.
1: I really want to like explore. My God.
0: You
1: I
0: don't
1: want
0: strike
1: to, like,
0: me as
1: see
0: the type.
1: All these things.
0: Like for real camping, or you go out and come back to a hotel later, kind of see all these things.
1: No, not camping. Okay. The forest is nice, but I'll go
2: please,
1: in the daytime.
2: No camping.
0: It'll be fun for real. Argentina face action after waving Falklands banner. U.S. military to start screening for testosterone deficiency. Now, Hesget says he is authorizing hormone screening to ensure U.S. troops operate at their absolute best. So they want the manliest of men coming out there. What do you mean, yes?
2: No. Well, I feel like sometimes some people take hormonal, those testosterone drugs to improve it.
0: Mm-hmm. But that's usually for people who are into bodybuilding and stuff. Mm. Things that have made you lose a lot of that over the years. But for you to actually have to be, you know, that's a weird requirement. Well, it's the U.S. Army. I'm not joining anytime soon. Even though a lot of Nigerians seem to be joining.
1: Recently. They have a lot of benefits.
0: Oh, yeah. Well, there's, you know, there's also the risk of death. But, you know, yes, that's...
2: Then I'll go
0: I don't think you would pass. I don't think either. I'm not trying to slander any of you.
1: No, I know that I'll pass, but I'm not going to join.
2: What do you mean?
0: I don't know. You do not realize there's a physical requirement, right?
1: This is the physical requirement.
0: Not your body.
1: My body.
0: Your ability.
1: My ability also.
2: Try us.
0: When was the last time you climbed the wall?
2: Try us.
1: Climb the wall. I'm a spider.
0: What were you doing climbing the wall?
2: I did it as a kid. I don't know. I was trying to test if I could do it again.
0: Okay. Did anybody see you? Okay. French MPs approve assisted dying law with strict rules after years of argument. So there's the argument of whether or not somebody who is in critical condition, who wants to take their own life, whether or not you're allowed to help them do that. And some places find it very unethical, aka everywhere, really. It's assisted suicide. But in France, they're beginning to say that, okay, if the person suffering is that much, and you know, there are certain terms that you meet that you can do that. But a lot of people are still complaining about it.
1: I feel like if I've seen a lot of people that are like in so much pain.
0: True.
1: And then if you're just tired of it all, and there could be medically assisted death.
2: Yeah, exactly. Medically assisted.
1: And it's peaceful, it's not painful. Then go
0: it's
1: for it.
0: It's still painful for the family that you're leaving behind, because that's usually the problem. They are the ones who don't want to see you go. You know,
1: they don't want to see you go, but do they know what you're going through?
2: Like the pain.
1: Do they know the pains that you're
0: feeling?
1: So
0: that's the ethical part that everybody's debating right about now. All right, Cold War bunker gets a luxury makeover as doomsday condos. A former Canadian government nuclear bomb shelter in rural Nova Scotia may soon be home to the country's first large-scale luxury survival shelter. It's almost like they know something we don't.
1: There was a movie I saw just like this now. Oh my God, is anything happening? Is the world coming to an end? Please tell us so that we'll get our own bunkers.
0: I mean, where do you want to
1: build this now? We have land.
0: We still have land. Okay, in the African sector, special police team to investigate killing of anti-migrant leader in South Africa. So the March provincial leader died of his injuries in hospital several days after being shot. Ah, South Africa. News. Wrong reasons. Mm-hmm. Consistently.
1: All the time,
0: yo. Several times. Rastafarians in Kenya failed their bid to get cannabis legalized for religious purposes. So the court acknowledged the need for a broader national debate on cannabis policy in Kenya. However, they still did not officially legalize it. Now, I want to also clarify to people who keep saying that it's legal in this country. It's legal in several countries under particular conditions.
2: Medical reasons.
0: There's the medical reasons. There's the amount that you can carry. Different things. And it does not mean that you can carry it from country to country.
1: Yeah.
0: So you can't even say that, okay, I'm coming from a country like here and I'm going to a country that is legal. Let me take my own with me. That is called trafficking. Because they have their own there. So they will arrest you. And depending on the country, they might sentence you to death. Thailand do not play.
1: But that is a weird thing to take to law.
0: What?
1: The cannabis.
0: They've resolved that people are going to do drugs anyway. Yeah. So let us control what they are taking. That's how their stance on it. But their stance on people who bring it illegally is so extreme. So nobody even bothers, right? But some people have still been getting caught, Nigerians too. I mean, we are found at the worst places doing the worst things sometimes. Even though we are found at the best places doing the best things sometimes.
1: Yeah, most times.
2: It's a balance. Somehow.
0: We're very two extreme sides of the spectrum. Former street kid is key to South Africa's police corruption inquiry. Vunumisi Katmatalala is due to appear at a Madlanga commission. And he grew up hustling to make a living. Like we said yesterday, with a name like that, it does sound very, very much like he was a hustler. Diamond Giant. Okay, we talked about that one yesterday too. Okay, so nothing really happening. that is different on the international side? Do we have time? Okay, let's look at one story on the punch before we take a little recess. And do not forget, today is the Beat Box Office. Yeah, shout out to my winner from last week.
2: Itekena.
0: There's a difference. There's an I in that.
1: I'm so Itekena.
2: You will win today.
1: And we don't want any other person that has Tekena in the person's name.
0: I know, right? 2 weeks in a row. Well, we've had several ladies win back to back before. There was Favor. I believe Jennifer was the name as well. Well, you could be the winner as well. 008-548-5999. When the time is right, we'll be asking the movie-related question while we talk about movies. One story from the punch before we take a break. Fake agency scandal. Atiku and presidency clash as Senate rejects fresh probe. Fola and Ira Star coming up next. This is called Treat You Right, and we will treat you right. Right here on the beat. That's cheesy, but I had to do it.

0: things inside SUV?
1: Ah, okay, no, good morning, no. I can't buy things for my children for
0: here. Yeah, now your motor be this. How you take get the money?
1: Now Mega Millions Naija, I don't they win big, big. 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
3: And from the world of music, we return back to reality. 7:50 a.m. on The Beat 99.9. It's Thursday. It's the 16th of July, 2026. And Alan Bright is right here in the mix. I'm joined by RJ.
4: Hi.
3: And Giwa.
4: Hello.
3: They are together called Riwa. Okay. And we are on the punch side of things. First of all, EFCC releases activists Randy Peter and Mama P. All right. Nigerian poverty threatens 79% of citizens despite reforms. That's according to the World Bank.
5: Hey. Ooh.
3: So despite nearly 3 years of sweeping economic reforms by the federal government, about 79% of Nigerians remain poor or vulnerable to falling into poverty.
5: It will be part of 79%.
3: It's a large percentage, yo. So according to the Streamlined Country Diagnostic Document from the World Bank, 33% of the Nigerian population is ultra poor. Now, wow.
5: Hey, ultra poor. How did they check it? I think it's even me. I must be part of them.
3: We'll check it. We'll see what makes that happen. Now, it has to do with food security by age-weighted caloric intake. So, you look like you're doing good. You not so much. If I go in by calories and size. But basically, they're also saying that it has to do with how much they spend on food and consumption per day.
6: You haven't even seen.
3: 61% is below the poverty line and 79% is near below the poverty line or vulnerable to falling back into poverty. So you're just one bad expense away from losing it all like
5: that. It's not as if I'm not even one bad. I'm already there.
3: Ultra poor. You're not ultra poor.
5: You know that I'm not ultra poor.
3: Okay. Documents indicate that while recent macroeconomic reforms have helped stabilize the economy and restore investor confidence, the benefits have yet to be translated into meaningful improvements in the living standards for most Nigerians.
5: That's really bad, though.
3: It's true.
5: That's bad for a country.
3: It's true. Well, it's different. I don't know. There's so much more gloom and doom in there. So let's leave that one behind. Okay. I mean, it goes on to talk about how many people are living without electricity. And I unfortunately, am currently one of them.
6: I thought it was a norm in Nigeria.
3: 75-year-old Rivers man bags 10 years in jail for defiling a minor. Yeah. Akwa Ibom wife accuses husband of terrorizing family with illegal firearm. I'm curious about this one.
6: Why would he do that?
3: Let's see. Why did he do that? So the Akwa Ibom State Police Command says the wife of a man, Edith George, a resident of Ikotapan, Afaga Village, Uyo local government area of the state, is under investigation for illegal possession of a firearm. A statement was issued and it's disclosed that they searched his residence following reports that he habitually harassed the community with the firearm. I'm guessing it's one of those like
5: the whole
3: anytime
5: community.
3: Anybody pisses him off,
6: you just come to bring it out. And it's why will he be so extreme as of doing that to his
5: family? People will be scared of him. They'll be so excited now. George is finally out of the village. Is it a thing with people that answer George?
6: It's illegal to have firearms.
3: It is. Yeah. Well, you have to register them.
5: Yeah, have the license.
3: Yeah, have a license and all. It takes a while. The process is long, and you can only own certain kinds of guns.
6: Do we still have hunters?
3: Yeah,
6: that's
3: what
6: I'm thinking.
3: Few.
6: Like, yeah. Hunter gun.
3: If that was the only thing involved, then crime would have really gone down lower. But you know, the other sophisticated things are the frightening things. Okay, still on the punch. 13 rescued in foiled Zamfara terrorist operation. Yay.
5: Yay.
3: 13 suspected kidnappers and others face trial in Oshun. Yay to that as well. Five-year-old rescued as police arrest 2 suspected kidnappers. Ah, Dios mio, what's going on?
5: A lot.
6: The insecurity is just everywhere.
3: Yeah.
5: Plus the poverty.
3: The kidnapping thing.
6: The kidnapping thing is just
3: You can't blame poverty. Because, you know, you're technically giving everybody a license to commit crime if you're saying that, you know, just being poor is the reason to...
5: No, I'm not saying it's the reason.
3: No,
5: I'm
3: it's a reason people always...
6: The compilation of...
5: Yeah, poverty, news and kidnappings... All that.
6: Kidnapping is just too much right now, just give yourself a pat on the back.
3: Yeah, yes. you're doing well. As a Nigerian, you're doing well. Bella Schmerder breaks down in tears, alleges $4 million Lagos property scam.
5: Why do people do this? I mean, why do you sell a house to someone and you don't even have like the proper?
6: Houses, you will pay a rent.
5: You will go there and the door will be locked. Well,
3: it's simply put crime. It's called it's forgery. It's called fraud. There's so many things you can attach. Anyway, so he will $4 million though for a property in Lagos. Forgive me, yeah. I want to sound mean now, but I want to also be honest. The Lagos property people are moving mad because. A lot of what they provide as mansions and some other fancy names are just regular houses.
5: Regular houses with little compounds.
3: And a pool.
5: And one slice of pool.
3: And these are the things that are making it difficult.
6: Come on.
3: These are the things making it difficult for regular people to find, you know, accommodation because you keep jacking up the prices. And I also blame the people there too because they like the tush life so much that
6: they accept anything.
3: Yeah, and they said they were poor.
6: So how are you guys getting money to buy this kind of
3: How do you tell your leaders that you're broke when you can afford better houses than some of them? Yeah? Well, anyway, he disclosed that he recently discovered that he had been scammed and the house did not belong to the person who sold it to him. He said he was devastated by the disclosure. And he said that the individual who sold him the property had disappeared after receiving the payment.
6: He's
5: probably in Costa Rica by now.
6: Or Bali.
3: Unfortunately, yeah. I still try to call you. Ike Obuna breaks silence on Ekubo's death.
6: I feel for him.
3: That was his bro right there.
6: Yeah, more than a friend.
3: James Bond should remain white male, says former casting director. I mean, I don't understand why people are asking for them to make him black.
6: Black.
3: Just create
5: a black agent.
3: Make James Bond black.
6: Or change his name to James Black.
5: If anybody that is not watching it is racist.
3: You see, that's the angle that they want to come with. Because you can't force people to like something that they don't like.
5: And they
3: traditionally... So how would you feel if they changed the Black Panther and made him white? It's a fictional character.
6: I feel like it's a movie. We are just supposed to enjoy
3: it.
6: Regardless, they can just make Black Panther white and tell us
5: he's black.
3: Based on an existing property. And he has always been white. Why change it now?
6: Why growing up, I had this game. 007, right? Yeah. James Bond. That was on Nintendo, right? So imagine a child that is growing up now and wants to play 007. And then you see a black James Bond. I'll say, yes, we evolved.
3: It won't change
6: There's
3: anything.
6: There's nothing wrong with it.
5: No, it will.
3: Grand Theft Auto won't change anything. Add several black characters. People, like, I grew up watching comics and loving Spider-Man. I never thought to myself, oh, why am I not white? I wanted to be Spider-Man, not his complexion.
6: Not his complexion.
5: So you see, coming from here in Nigeria.
3: It doesn't bother Nigerians. I can promise you.
5: Exactly. It doesn't bother us. It is them that are bothered about it.
3: So, you know, leave him white. He's white. If you want black people, make a black person. Make a black character.
5: They're just trying to be inclusive. It's inclusivity.
3: And it always backfires.
5: Why? But like, The Little Mermaid was black. This one is a thing. Because when growing up, there were dolls. A lot of dolls. And we never had black dolls.
3: I can't relate. We had black action figures.
5: I don't think you had black action figures.
3: G.I. Joe's had several black G.I. Joe's.
6: I had a black doll growing up, but she had green eyes and she was scary. I won't lie. It was really scary.
5: So yeah, and now they made Little Mermaid black.
6: And now they are making dark dolls and a lot of things. Even had you know Mami Water is black?
3: Well, haven't you watched any of our Nigerian movies?
6: Have you watched Irene?
5: Don't worry, we are going to talk about this on box office.
3: Yes, we'll check that out. And with that, we go to the music. Do not forget, like she said, the beat box office today. 2,000 Naira could be coming your way. Yeah, I rhymed. 008-548-5999 is the line. When the time is right, we'll be asking a movie-related question. Beta Sound by Kapo Lee and Shorty. Will be followed by Brotherly by Timi Dakolo and Pursuit by Fitzy West.
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2: It's 9 o'clock on the Beat, baby. Levels don't change now. They know fee hold me to give. Because I'm
3: 10 over 10.
4: That's right.
2: Yeah, so we're checking out the 10 hottest songs from Nigeria. And it starts off with a lovely lady that always likes to do like a slick. Can you guess who that is?
4: Ara Star.
2: Of course. So this is Tornado, number 10, banging on the beat. Let's go.
1: Let's start at number 10.

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3: In the news, as flooding continues to affect parts of the country, the Nigerian Hydrological Services Agency has warned that 14 states face a medium flood risk between July 14th and July 20, 2026. The warning contained in a flood advisory issued by the Director General of the agency, Umar Mohammed, who said the alert followed the agency's latest hydrological forecast, which projects inland flooding along major river channels. Moving on, the Minister of Interior, Olubunmi Tunji Ojo, says 93% of inmates in Nigerian custodial facilities are state offenders, with only 7% held for federal offenses, adding that a significant proportion of these inmates do not require incarceration in the first place. Tunji Ojo added that the federal government had moved decisively to decongest correctional facilities by targeting inmates jailed for minor offenses. INEC says it will strengthen its partnership with the National Identity Commission by using the NIN to verify voters and eliminate duplicate voter registrations ahead of future elections. The INEC chairman, Josh Amipoton, said the collaboration follows the signing of the National Identity Management Commission Act 2026. And now in River State, the River State Commissioner for Education, Peter Nwago, has warned all private schools operating in River State to desist from organizing end-of-session celebrations or graduation parties used as avenues to impose illegal levies or extort money from parents and guardians. The commissioner emphasized that such practices are unacceptable and would attract appropriate sanctions from the ministry. And on the foreign scene, Sierra Leone's government has dropped its charges, including treason against ex-president Ernest Bai Koroma, who was arrested in connection with an attempted coup nearly 3 years ago. The 72-year-old former president denied his involvement in the November 2023 attempted coup when gunmen broke into a military armory and several prisons, freeing almost 2,000 inmates. And in sports, England and France will meet in the 2026 FIFA World Cup third-place playoff after both sides fell short in the semifinals. France saw their hopes of lifting a third World Cup title dashed after a 2-0 defeat to Spain, while England's dream of reaching the final ended with a 2-1 loss to Argentina. And now in entertainment, the Ghana government has announced plans to sanction any television station that air Nigerian films after stations in Ghana were accused of downloading Nollywood movies from YouTube and airing them without authorization. The deputy CEO of the Ghana National Film Authority, James Gardiner, announced the country's plans to crack down on television stations that broadcast Nigerian movies without authorization. And that's the headline news on the beat, 99.9 FM. My name is Jimmy Mfoniso. Good morning.
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0: He talks right, he knows his stuff, and he knows how to make a girl laugh.
1: 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All right. Hi, I'm Alan.
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3: 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We are in the overdrive. 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
1: All right, it is time for us to go through one of my favorite things right here on the Beat 99.9, movies. Let's see. Chicken and women and music and, I don't know, dancing. I'm trying to list out my favorite things. I only get to movies, but I can't think of anything that rhymes with movies.
11: Oh, chicken before women.
1: Oh, yes. If it's fried, especially. Yeah.
11: With plantain.
1: Yay. You know the drill. No. Actually, it's actually women first before everything else. And some people out there are saying, God, what about God? Well, that was a given. Like, he is me. So I don't need to mention him separately. We have an understanding.
11: Okay.
1: Yes. And we're going to understand what the people around the world are loving in terms of movies according to the box office. So who was collecting money over the past? At number five, we have Young Washington. Well, it was definitely geared towards the Americans, celebrating George Washington as he faces war, betrayal, and impossible choices that will forge him into the great leader that he was.
11: Wow.
1: I love the fact that Americans are super patriotic. They make biopics about their leaders. They make them into heroes. Like, they turn George Washington into an action movie star. And I'm loving that.
11: Yeah, it's so nice.
1: It's so nice, right? I wish we could do that for our own leaders as well.
11: Oh, I've seen quite a few movies. I'm serious.
1: That celebrate our leaders.
11: Yeah,
1: just
11: I think
1: like
11: I've
1: that.
11: Seen two.
1: Like,
11: yeah.
1: Which one?
11: I'm trying to think. I can't remember the person.
12: I think they did one about Ojukwu.
11: Yeah, they did one about
1: Are we talking like a mainstream movie? Because that's where we're going right now. If not, anybody can pay homage with their own movies. Each one is good, but you know, box office movies, that's where we're going right now.
11: Oh,
1: but
11: okay.
1: I feel like there's one at the back of my mind, though. We'll get back to it. For you horror movie fans, Evil Dead Burn has finally dropped. And I was a fan of the original Evil Dead, and it was a low-budget movie, and that's why it was scary. But these days, with the budget, they don't seem very scary. Or is it just my imagination?
11: Maybe you're too grown.
1: Nah, the cheaper the special effects, the scarier the movie, more often than not. Do you ever see the original Exorcist?
12: Mm-hmm. Yes.
1: You've seen the Exorcist?
11: I don't really like scary movies.
1: What about The Omen? You never saw The Omen?
12: No, just The Exorcist.
1: The boy was
12: like
1: Antichrist or something.
11: No, I don't like scary movies.
1: Minimus. You never saw The Omen? Wow.
12: No, I haven't seen it.
1: I
12: think I'll look for it.
1: Look for it. So after the loss of her husband, the woman seeks solace with her in-laws. As one by one, they transform into deadites. She comes to discover that the vow she took in life survives in death.
11: Wow.
1: It's a typical story. You see a book you're not supposed to read. You read it, weird things happen.
12: Yeah, I think we've had things like that.
1: Horror movies follow the same trope.
12: Things
1: you're not supposed to touch or mess with. You touch and mess with it. And then, but it can't be us. Imagine you going through your house and you see a weird book with demonic writing. Like,
12: we'll just throw it away.
1: Bring matches. No.
12: Burn it.
1: We'll burn it away. We burn
12: some
1: evil here in Nigeria.
11: Burn it.
1: We burn evil. Toy Story 5. I'm probably not going to see this one. I didn't see the last one because I feel like it's pointless. But it's not made for me.
11: Yes, it's not made for you.

0: It's not made for me.
1: It's made for baby yeah. Alan.
0: Yeah, I haven't been a baby in decades. Unlike you. Toy Story 5 finds the toys going up against the latest in child distraction, the tab.
1: Oh, yes. Yeah, the tab.
0: An interesting enemy to fight. Who knows? Maybe the next one, Toy Story 6, they'll be fighting streaming. Minions and Monsters. This one I might check out because I like the Minions. I like the way they talk. Yeah. They're interesting characters. They are.
1: And they are men.
0: Are they?
1: According to
0: the producer. Are they real creatures? Are they even... They're not human to begin with, so I don't
1: know. Yes, but he said that they were men.
2: They are male.
1: They have male names
0: now. One of them is Kevin. That's a very male name. So, Minions and Monsters, it grossed $21 million. Not so bad, but they expected it to do so much better.
1: Oh.
0: Which is the same sentiment everybody has for our number one movie. And I'm going to let you guys stew on this a little bit. Can you guess what our number one movie is? I'll give you a hint. It's a live-action remake of a successful animated movie. It stars somebody who is larger than life in several aspects. And the movie is doing horribly at the box office. When we return, we'll talk about what movie it is. Can you guess what it is? Let us know. I won't give you the number so you don't get confused. I'm giving 2,000 naira away later. So that's not the question. But if you can guess, let us know anyway. 100 Meters by Joe Boy and Wizard Chan. Coming up next.

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0: All right, we're back talking about movies on the Beat. Box office is 10:25 on the Beat. And that song was Pray For Me by The Weeknd and Kendrick Lamar. And it was off the soundtrack to what movie? I'm looking at you two right here who were singing along to it.
1: We just love the song.
0: You really don't know where that's from.
1: I probably know, but I forgot
0: it. I'll give you a hint. It's a superhero film.
1: Spider-Man.
0: Oh, Lord.
2: Batman.
0: Oh, Lord, no. No, don't make it worse. No, don't make it worse. That was off the soundtrack to the original Black Panther movie.
1: I remember the funny thing.
2: I watched Black Panther yesterday.
0: Okay. You didn't watch it well enough then, did you?
1: No.
0: All right, so we are about to talk more about movies. And one of the biggest filmmakers right now, much to a lot of people's surprise, is Funke Akindele, right?
1: Mm-hmm.
0: Now, she started very humbly. There was this show way, way back, I Need to Know. It was one of those shows that taught people about, you know, sexual health and things like that. It was a very on-the-nose kind of PSA kind of show. Then she moved on to other things. And then now she started actually making movies herself.
1: Mm-hmm.
0: And she's making billions in Naira. And a lot of us, I say us because I was also part of the people, were questioning, how is that even possible? Because I am not a fan of the movies that she makes. I'm not saying they're bad movies. I'm just saying I am not the target audience, right? So I am confused most of the time. But she has recently explained why her movies are like that. She says that she looks up to a certain movie maker abroad, and it's a role model. Tyler Perry, yes, Tyler Perry.
1: Yeah.
0: With that information, it makes so much sense now.
1: Yeah.
0: It makes so much sense because Tyler Perry has been notorious for being writer, producer, editor, soundtrack guy,
1: actor, not even actor, actress.
0: Makeup, hair. He's everything. So there's a lot of continuity errors in his movies. But people have always been afraid to point them out because he's Tyler Perry, he's powerful, and he can blacklist people, which he apparently has done a lot of times. But the fact still remains that his movies are formulaic. He's figured out a formula that works for him. Angry black woman, evil man, you know, like some of the things that his characters have done. I'm like, ha, what kind of evil people have you met in your life? There was this one that somebody threw a child out of the window.
1: Whoa.
0: I think that was, what movie was that? Wasn't Diary of a Mad Black Woman. It was one of those, you know, he goes along those lines and everything. So, you know, you can now understand that she says she has no formal training in movie making, which shows. But for somebody who doesn't have formal training in movie making, I think she's doing well. This is now the point where she should actually embrace that formal training in movie making.
1: Right.
0: She can afford it. And she said that she would love to meet Tyler Perry. And I think that would do wonders for her career.
1: It will
0: do wonders. If she meets him, imagine they could make a movie. Madea and Jennifer in the same
2: film.
0: Jennifer,
2: oh, it's so cool.
0: Cool is not the word I was going to use, but okay. It's
1: funny.
0: That's not what I was going to use. That word. Chaotic, but okay. Chaotic is often funny. We like chaotic comedy here in Nigeria.
1: Yeah.
0: The more messy, the more people like to, you know, celebrate it. So I guess it works. So I'd like to see a collaboration between... I love seeing collaborations between Nollywood and Hollywood, first of all. So I would love to see a collaboration with the two of them. But I wish that they would actually get a full crew that will handle some of these things for them.
1: Yes.
0: She was talking about how she was not taking care of herself because she had to write and do the... You didn't have to.
2: She just picked up a writer or something.
0: Pay somebody to write. There are people whose job it is just to write.
1: Right, yeah.
0: Then there are those whose job it is to do costumes and everything. But Nollywood, for a while, we've been struggling with costumes. You see somebody in one scene with a wig. Next scene is braids. No braids. That's the other, like... Long braids, or next scene, low cuts. Okay, nothing that extreme, but they've done extreme things. And then there's also the weird things that they do with their writing. You see somebody hitting a keyboard, supposed to be a forensic scientist, and they come. So, yeah, what's up with our mystery cadaver? Oh, yes. The DNA test shows that he was thrown out of a moving vehicle and somersaulted 6 times. You see, don't do things that will make us scratch our heads. And some of her movies have those scenes in them, but we'll let it slide because she does not have formal movie-making training. But she can get it now.
1: She can.
0: Yeah. Speaking of getting it, would you like to get yourself 2,000 Naira this very interesting morning?
1: Yes!
0: Not you.
1: Okay.
0: 0808-548-5999 is the line to call. That is 0808-5... to text. When I ask the question, you send me the answer. 0808-548-5999.

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1: Stand by, I'll be right there.
2: He knows your music. 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

0: Did you hear that Tiwa is a savage? Koruba right here on the beat 99.9, the heartbeat of Potako 1036, and it is movie question time. And if these ladies here were allowed to participate, they would have failed.
1: It's
0: nice to know you were assisted. Performance enhancing drugs. Yeah, right. All right, so I'm about to ask a movie related question. All you have to do is send your answer as quickly as possible. Fastest fingers first, which means if you were the second person to get it right, you will still not be the actual person to get it right. Right? Two is not a winner, and three, no one remembers. 0808-548-5999. 0808-548-5999. So for 2,000 Naira this wonderful Thursday morning, simply tell me, what movie featured Burna Boy, Davido, Tekno, and Tiwa Savage on its soundtrack album? What movie featured Davido, Tekno, Tiwa Savage, and Burna Boy on its official soundtrack? 0808-548-5999. Once again, that's 0808-548-5999. Send your answers. And if you are correct, if you are the first, it belongs to you. Coming up next, Davido with Assurance.

0: I practically tossed this one at you guys, yo. It's the Beat Box Office, 1044 on the Beat, 99.9. Big shout outs to all the people who participated, but... Oh Lord, that messy.
1: There can only be one winner.
0: And that winner happens to be Mercy.
1: RJ.
2: Mercy!
0: Oh. Big shout out to Mercy. Oh, well, you didn't put your last name. Mercy, you got it correctly. It was Coming to America with a 2, or as I like to call it, 2 Coming to America.
1: Yeah.
0: I didn't quite like the movie, but certain aspects of it worked for me. The original will always be the best. This one, they just made it just to cash out on the name. And it works sometimes. Now, also, once again, the winner, Mercy, you are the winner. I shall reach out with your 2,000 Naira. Last week's winner, Itekena, you were close. Super, super close. But a girl beat you to it. And also, we have this one. Good morning, Sir Alan, RJ, and Giwa. This is from Richard from Iriebe, not the street. Iriebe itself. Yeah. So thank you for correcting that to us. And he was also correct, but he was also late. He's also won before. So it's nice that you guys tried. But like I said, 2 is not a winner. 3, no one remembers. So Messi, send me your details so I can send you your bar.
1: Okay.
0: Wait, are you sure? Let me see your phone.
2: Congratulations, Messi.
0: Let me see your phone, Angie.
2: What if I'm Mercy?
0: What if you are Mercy? I'll use Truecaller. I'll be sure. Frenna, Odile, and Wizkid coming up. This is Coca Body.

0: Now, this was a year of some of the hottest songs. This was the same year with Despacito and a few others. And that was unforgettable. Despacito. By Swae Lee and French Montana. I call Swae Lee the chorus boy because he makes very good choruses.
1: Yeah, very good.
0: Very good. Very soon we're hearing from Timaya and Sweetos. But as we promised earlier, we'll be talking about the number one movie at the international box office. And it's ironic because it is number one, even though it's going to lose $100 million in revenue. I'm talking about the live action version of Moana.
2: Moana.
0: Moana.
3: Make way.
4: But people have not finished watching it. We've not even started.
0: Now, here's the problem.
4: Like, we've not seen it.
0: It's too soon. Because the original Moana came out in 2016. 10 years. Right? And Little Mermaid, in context, came out in, I think, 1989. The remake came out 2020-something, right? Aladdin, 1994. Remake came out 20-something years. So you have people, you've given people enough time to miss it.
1: Yeah.
0: You've given people enough time to have their own children and tell them about it so that they'll be excited and say, let's go and see it together.
1: Yeah.
0: But children born 10 years ago are just 10.
4: They're just
0: 10. You know, like, and the parents are still, you know, just like almost the same age. Where is the new experience? Which is where the problem lay. Another problem, we talked about makeup and everything. This is where I'm very ashamed of Disney. I could believe that they would be able to find a better wig for The Rock.
1: Yeah.
0: Have you seen him in the trailers? It looks like one of those lace wigs you see in Asaba Wood movies.
3: They,
0: like,
3: they should have just done him
4: frontal.
0: Well, yeah, aside from that, he's lost a little bit of weight. He said he had health issues, and some people are speculating that he's no longer on steroids. I might agree to that because his own size was abnormal. Mm. He was not looking like a rock anymore.
1: He was once a wrestler.
0: Dwayne The Mountain Johnson. And trust me, as somebody who has followed him through his career, once he stopped wrestling, he started getting bigger. Right?
1: Yeah.
0: So much so that when he came back to wrestling, he got injured almost every other time because his weight was a bit too much. And it was all too... There's such a thing as too much muscle. This guy's veins had veins. Like, popping out of them and all that. He used to eat at least, I think he said 20 kilograms. Okay, less than 20, about 10 kilograms of chicken a day.
4: Wow.
0: Like, imagine having to just to stay muscular and all of that. And then he loses the muscle. And then he has a role that requires him to now be big.
1: Big.
0: And
1: yeah,
0: he had to wear like a Maui suit. So he wore a muscle suit. It looked weird. The wig looked weirder too. The fact that Disney has a law against nipples in their movies, even for guys. So they had to airbrush off from his character.
1: No.
0: So it just looked generally unusual.
1: Unusual, yeah.
0: And so far, audiences are not going. And that's a problem. Mm. And if you lose 5 million, lose 10 million, 100 plus.
4: That's, dollars.
0: Yeah, that's Snow White dollars. Levels of catastrophe. And Snow White was bad. Did you guys see the live action Snow White?
4: No? Yes, I think I saw the trailer, but I didn't really get to
0: watch it. Yeah, that one, the CGI was horrible, and then the lead actress was just controversial. But in this case, people are now saying that there might be The Rock fatigue. People are tired of seeing the Rock in movies. And that's sad, because just 5 years ago, he was the biggest thing in Hollywood.
1: Mm-hmm.
0: Very fickle people, you movie watchers. Like, y'all raise somebody up and then just forget
1: then,
0: about them. And just now, as he's painting him, he's probably sweeting some people. This is Timaya coming at you with Sweetos on the beat.

0: Recent data has shown a spike in the number of one-chance robberies and pickpocketing inside commercial taxis and buses around our city. To this end, we must take precautionary measures while boarding a taxi or bus to avoid falling prey to these criminals. 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This message is brought to you by Beat FM.
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0: Good morning once again. Here is a headline news. Senate President Goswillok Pabio has threatened legal action against the contractor responsible for renovating the National Assembly complex over persistent technical faults affecting the microphones in both the Senate and House of Representatives chambers. Akpabio issued the threat during Wednesday's plenary after senators repeatedly experienced difficulties with malfunctioning microphones while contributing to debates. Expressing his frustration, the Senate president said the recurring technical problems had become an embarrassment to the legislature and the country. Meanwhile, the Federal High Court in Abuja has ordered the final forfeiture of 48 properties linked to a former Attorney General of the Federation and Minister of Justice, Abubakar Malami, to the federal government, Justice Joyce Abdul Malik, in a judgment delivered in Abuja on Wednesday, held that the Economic and Financial Crimes Commission had established the reasonable suspicion required by law to justify the forfeiture of the assets. And now in River State, the River State Ministry of Education has directed all public and private primary and secondary schools across the state to close for the 2025-2026 academic session on Friday, July 17th, 2026, in line with the approved academic calendar. The Commissioner for Education, Dr. Peters Nwago, announced the directive yesterday while monitoring the ongoing National Examination Council, NECO, Senior School Certificate Examination in selected secondary schools across the state. Meanwhile, the Commissioner for Education, Dr. Peters Nwago, has directed all principals and school administrators to ensure that students do not engage in any form of conduct capable of constituting a public nuisance after completing their final external examination, adding that school authorities are expected to properly supervise and counsel their students to maintain law and order. And now on the foreign scene, U.S. House Republicans have unveiled a $95 billion spending framework as they seek to pass key defense, agriculture, and election measures ahead of the midterm elections. The proposal includes $73 billion for the military and intelligence agency, including the funding linked to conflicts with Iran, and $12 billion in support for farmers affected by President Donald Trump's trade policies. The package also sets aside $10 billion for election-related grants and revives part of the Save American Act, which would require proof of citizenship for voter registration and photo identification at polling stations. And in sports, England manager Thomas Tuchel has come under fire after his side's 2-1 defeat to Argentina in the World Cup semi-final on Wednesday. Tuchel watched as Argentina came from a goal down to beat the Three Lions. Reacting, former Chelsea star Chris Sutton criticized Tuchel after the defeat. According to him, the former Chelsea and Paris Saint-Germain manager made a coaching catastrophe during the encounter. And now entertainment. The organizer of the Big Brother Niger has announced dates for the 2026 edition of the show. The organizer, during a press briefing yesterday, announced Sunday, July 26, 2026, for its season 11 premiere and 160 million naira grand prize for the winner. 160 million is the highest grand prize in the history of the BB Niger's show since its debut in 2006. And that's the headline news on the Beats 99.9 FM. My name is Jimmy Mfoniso. Good morning.
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4: Nigeria and the Gambia have agreed to deepen bilateral ties by reviving the Nigeria-Gambia Joint Commission to expand cooperation in key sectors. The agreement was reached during a meeting between Nigeria's Ministry of State, Minister of State for Foreign Affairs, Sola Enikanulaye, and Gambian Foreign Minister, Modu Nje, on the sidelines of the ECOWAS Media Summit in Freetown, Sierra Leone. Meanwhile, Aloy Ejimakor, counsel to detained IPOB leader Nnamdi Kanu, has attributed the low enlistment of Southeast youths into the Nigerian army to distrust of the military rather than the lack of courage. Ejimakor made the remarks in a post on X, reacting to comments by the Chief of Army Staff, General Waidu Shaibu, who had lamented the persistently low turnout of Southeast recruits at a passing out parade at the Nigerian Army Recruits Training Depot in Amasiri Eda, Ebonyi State. Away from that, the Christian Association of Nigeria, CAN, has mourned the death of former Aso Rogue Village chaplain and founder of All Christians Fellowship Mission, Reverend William Okoye, describing him as a faithful shepherd whose passing is a great loss to the church in Nigeria. In a statement by its president, Archbishop Daniel Oko, CAN condoled with the late Reverend's family, the leadership and members of All Christians Fellowship Mission, the PFN, and the wider Christian community. In other news, River State Commissioner for Education, Peter Asunwago, has warned private schools against using end-of-session celebrations or graduation parties to impose illegal levies on parents. He described the practice as unacceptable and said any school found extorting parents under the guise of such events would face sanctions. Unwago issued the warning on Wednesday while monitoring the ongoing NECO examinations in selected secondary schools across the state. On the foreign scene, 11 people have been confirmed dead after a fire swept through a foster care facility in Algiers, the Algerian capital, in the early hours of today. The country's civil protection department said the blaze broke out at about 3:30 a.m., leaving 19 others injured. Authorities have yet to disclose the ages of the victims or the cause of the fire, while emergency responders continue rescue and assessment efforts at the scene. In sport, Argentina captain Lionel Messi has overtaken Spain's Lamine Yamal as the player with the most successful dribbles at the ongoing FIFA World Cup. The eight-time Ballon d'Or winner reached the milestone during Argentina's 2-1 semi-final comeback over England on Wednesday. According to official FIFA World Cup statistics, the 39-year-old has completed 24 successful dribbles, moving ahead of Yamal, who has 22. And in entertainment, R&B singer R. Kelly has formally appealed to United States President Donald Trump to commute his 31-year prison sentence for racketeering, sex trafficking, and child sexual abuse-related offenses. According to the records, the application is currently pending and seeks a commutation of his sentence rather than a full presidential pardon. And that was the headline news. I am Sonia Edwin. Thank you for listening. Good afternoon.
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0: Yeah, the hot beat of Rekha, the beat 99.9. My name is Malachi, and I have the likes of RJ and Giwa with me, and not just that as well. I also have somebody from, Leading Edge Real Estate Limited that's actually here to educate us, you know, being that we are, you know, the beat 99.9 FM, and yeah, a lot of people call us the Gen Z stations. So,
1: we are.
0: Yeah, they call us Gen Z stations. So he's here to tell us about, you know, as a Gen Z, how you can, you know, acquire one or two properties, and here to tell us a lot and how affordable as well his properties are. Welcome, sir. Good day.
2: All right. Good afternoon. Good afternoon, River State, Port Harcourt at large. I greet you all. My name is Prince Joel Amechi. Yes, from Leading Edge Real Estate Company. Yeah, I'm here this afternoon to talk to you and also address you and also educate you, because many of our youth nowadays, what comes to our mind once we, you know, we're able to get a little change is to go and get a car, you know. But one question is this: is car the right thing you are to do at that moment? When we are growing up those days, we are not thinking of cars, but what we are thinking of, how we do investment. That's what we are thinking, you know, around that time. But nowadays, you see somebody who just maybe pick a change. You rush and go and get a car. Now, something happened when I was also growing, because I grew up in Lagos. You know, Lagos, when you come to Lagos, you see a friends, they will be four inside one particular apartment. Now, one of them pick, he saw a particular
0: amount
2: of money.
0: Okay.
2: He rushed and go and buy car. He didn't rent house. He didn't acquire any property. He bought car. The next thing, he started lodging in the hotel, which is what is happening even now.
0: Today, yeah,
2: now, when that money ends or finish, after lavishing it in the hotel, you will now return back to your friend's house to come and stay with your car. Some we also go and, you know, some we end up selling that particular car anyhow, just any amount. Now, I'm here today to let you know that is not the way you should run or you should spend your income. Now, 2010, I bought a property at Sangota, close to Winners University. Now, then everything I spent on that property was 380,000, both the bush entry, the drinking money was 380,000. Then I was working at airport.
0: Okay.
2: Now, today, that property worth 35 million naira.
0: Oh, wow.
2: How many years? So, you listening to me now, it is very, very, very open for you to look into how to invest in landed properties. Remember, you don't feed land. When you buy land now, you're not going to feed, you're not going to, maybe you say, I'll be giving the land food. No, you're not giving land food. Land doesn't depreciate, it's always appreciating. That is one thing you should know in your head, that land is always appreciating.
1: Mm-hmm.
2: The place you are living today, you call a city, was once a forest.
0: True.
2: A thick forest. So have it at the back of your mind that when you remember those things, you should have the reason why you should invest. Despite how the place or how forest or how bush the place may be, because the bush you see today will be a city tomorrow.
0: So let me ask one question now. Now, you know, in a situation like this where people talk about, you know, landed properties and how to acquire them, now some people will say talking about landed properties is not cheap or is not affordable to, it's not always very easy for them to buy these things. And also authenticity, that is how authentic, you know, you said you bought the property now a few years back for 380,000 naira, and now it's worth 35 million naira. And now, in a situation where we've heard people say something like, maybe a few years later, some people now say, oh, this is not our land. This is our land, though. You didn't buy it from the right person. In a situation like that, how do you think one can, you know, to judge how authentic a particular real estate property
2: now,
0: is?
2: Now, when you made up your mind you want to invest in properties, what, you know, many of us do today, they will say, if it's not waterline, I cannot buy property. If it's not inside town, I will not buy property. But remember, that town was bush then. Now, when you see a place, like the place we are talking about at Isobo, Obibo, and Ipo right away now,
0: okay,
2: these places now, people are buying that place.
0: Okay.
2: They are keeping it because they know that place will be a city tomorrow. Awesome. Now, you that you're waiting for that place to be a city before you come for it, you may wait till you grow old, you will not still buy it. The question will not come from your children. Daddy, where were you when they were selling this place? That so amount. Because now, Ipo Property, the first client we got this year, January, Mrs. Jennifer, the woman said they brought her to that particular property 3 years back, around that area, 3 years back. Now, that 3 years back, they told her that that place was 350, but she didn't buy it then at Ipo.
0: See?
2: After the international airport. Now, today, that January when she bought it at the range of 1.5 million naira. Now, after 3 years, she came back and so she used to buy that time. She came back now and she bought the place 1.5 million and she bought two plots, which is 3 million naira. Now, Ito says she invested on that time. By that time,
0: three
2: by now, check the,
0: I appreciate it again.
2: The value.
0: True that. True.
2: So, now, when you're talking about this in terms of property, and you know that I want to acquire property, when you want to acquire property, the first thing you will check is the generator of the property. Now, generator of the property, if you're buying from the company, you don't have much to worry about the generator because company cannot, before you want to invest, company have already invested in that property.
0: Okay. Yeah.
2: So, company will not lose. So, if the place have anything to lose, company will first and lose before you.
0: True.
2: So, if you're buying from company, you have nothing to worry about the ingenuity of the property. Now, if I buy it direct to the indigenous, that is when you will now do proper investigation.
0: Okay.
2: We, the company, have done the proper investigation. Lawyer have done their own investigation. We, as individuals, who have also done our own proper investigation. Okay. Now, if you're buying directly, that means you have to provide yourself a lawyer that will go to the community, meet the family.
0: Okay.
2: Remember, the most you, as you're going all this movement, you are carrying drink, you are carrying envelope to see them one after the other so that the truth will come out. If you just carry empty hand and go, so you want to go and make inquiry, nobody will do what? Nobody will attend to you. So, if you're buying from the community, you must provide yourself a lawyer that will go down to the community, go and investigate. You may go to the store, okay, come back tomorrow. So you meet the most elderly person. You meet the elderly person, okay, we'll come back next tomorrow. We'll go and meet the chief, the chief of
1: and
2: that,
1: or the
2: king.
1: So any
2: of those people. So before you know it, may take you like a week. Then after it, they will not say, okay, we'll pay bush entry. Give us drinking. No, that is the procedure.
0: There's bush entry.
2: Yes, that is the procedure.
0: Oh, wow.
2: Estate? Why you don't pay all this now in estate? Because we have taken care of those things.
1: Wow, this is very insightful, sir. Yeah. And I can
2: The estate have taken care of those things. You don't pay us those things.
1: Yeah.
2: You don't pay us those things. So now, when you have finally the generator of the property, the next thing you should be talking about now is the accessibility. How good is the access? Not a place that when rain fell, you will find it difficult to
0: come out,
2: enter your property.
0: Okay.
2: There is some part of, let me just say, Imo State, I know very well, Okuku area in Imo State.
0: Okay.
2: That place, if rain, mistakenly fall, you can never see road to enter your property. So now that is why I advise people, rainy season like this, you come out, even though you want to look for house to live, it's good to look for it in rainy season. So you know if the place that is waterlogging or the place that is not waterlogging. So that is the third is what? Accessibility. Does it have a good access for you to enter the property? If it has a good access, then another thing you should also look at if you are buying land, is a place that has what is it called? Landmark.
0: Okay.
2: Because any property that has landmark appreciate very fast. When I mean landmark now, Airport Road is a landmark. So if I have a landmark, if I have a property at the Airport Road, have it in mind, it's going to appreciate any moment. In fact, very, very soon. Now, Wigwe University is a landmark. So if you're buying property around that area, as time goes on, in the nearest future, that property we appreciate.
1: Okay, sir. Sorry to cut you short, but is it only land your, let's say, company ventures in, or you also have houses?
2: No, for now.
1: That you can buy.
2: For now, we are into lands.
0: Okay.
2: Which we will start developing very soon. So we are into lands now. We don't deal with buildings.
1: Okay. I can see that you also know your owners very well. So how long have you been doing this, helping people purchase lands and all that?
2: My career in real estate started from Lagos State, down to Enugu, from Enugu to Imo State.
0: Okay.
2: Now we are here in River State.
0: Oh, wow.
2: So if I should check and balance, it's more than 6 years now.
0: Oh, okay. Okay.
1: That's commendable.
0: That's a long time. Yeah, that's very, very commendable.
3: So do you just sell in Port Harcourt or you also sell in all those states?
2: We have in Lagos. Mm. We have in Owerri, Imo State. Mm-hmm. Then we have in Enugu.
3: Okay.
0: Okay. And then Port Harcourt as well.
2: Yes, Port Harcourt as well, River State, which is where we are now.
0: That is in Lagos. That is, you have where?
2: Lagos, mm-hmm. Enugu, mm-hmm. Imo State,
0: and
2: River State, River then State. Abia State.
3: Oh, okay, okay. Yes.
0: Oh, wow. So now I'm very sure you have properties that you want to tell us about here in
2: yes,
0: Port Harcourt.
2: Yes, yeah. Yes, yes.
0: So let's hear.
2: All right, we the leading edge estate company. We have property located. First one is located at Istiokpo. Now I want to talk about this Istiokpo in a clear year because many people has there has been a lot of calls this week due to the
0: radio
2: programs.
0: Yeah. Mm.
2: Some people will just call, book appointment, they will not come. But I want to shock them this afternoon that after today, Isiokbo will never be announced, even 500,000, even 700,000 on air.
0: Oh, wow.
2: I took a lady to Isiokbo this morning before coming here. And the lady, she said she has some people, she has some of her work colleagues that come from Isiokbo to our club. I said, okay, here now we are is in Ogbodo.
0: Okay.
2: Community. That's where we have the property. Mm. This is all about the community now in Isiokpo. Mm. Now go and ask your colleagues how much is a plot of land in Isiokpo about the community. Now we have been running a promo 450,000 since beginning of this week, and we are ending it tomorrow, being Friday. Oh, and wow. Anybody that has that number, copy that and jot it, and maybe that do not come from now to that Friday, right, which is tomorrow or Saturday. The person should have it at the back of his or her mind that if any time the person is going to call, we're not going to attend to her or he or her on that particular price. Because
0: okay.
2: The price is out of that
0: after
2: particular amount.
0: Saturday.
2: After Friday or Saturday.
0: Okay. So if anybody is listening now, so now is a good time to tell
2: them. So Isoko is the property is very close to Wigwe University. Okay. Also have a very common access with the pipeline, and also has another good access that come from the community of Obodo down to the property.
0: Okay.
2: So it have the two major access through which we are going to have front gate and back gate.
0: Okay. So that one is going for how much? Probably?
2: That is when we are running the promo of 450,000, and that is it from now to the Saturday is the last day. If you are calling me next week, just know that you are not going to, even I'm not going to talk about this for now on air.
0: Okay.
2: After today, after this week, we are not going, because we are planning to kick off work there.
0: Okay.
2: So and once we kick off work, we will not announce it until we finish the work, then we change prices and permanent it at that particular price.
0: So if they want to reach you now, please, how do they call you for this one now?
2: All right, if you want to reach the office line, the office line is 080-644-70743. 080-644-70743 or 070-591-30451. 070-591-30451.
0: Also, I'm very sure you have properties in other places.
2: Yes, we have another property, a very wonderful property located at Obibo. Yes, in Afan Obibo. Afan Obibo, one good thing about Afan Obibo, it has a very good access road, clear access road, facing the major tide road. Very close to a camping, living environment, and also the oga quarter quarter of them all. It has a free light.
3: Ooh,
2: awesome. Afan don't pay for light, but they use light more than the people that pay for the light.
0: True, we heard.
2: So that particular one now is going for 1 million and still under launching price. Okay. And all these properties, we are just targeting the dry season, because for we to use bulldozer and work in any of these properties must be a dry season. So now these properties, we are targeting dry season, which any moment from now, any dry season we see, we are going to do what?
0: Work with it.
2: Work on those properties. Okay. So that one is going for 1 million naira launching price. We also have another one located at Ipo, after the international airport. You get Ipo. Yes, that particular property is going for 1.5 million naira. You listening to me now, you need to come down to our office for site inspection. Our phone number still remain 080-644-70743. 080 070-591-304-51. Now, we also have what we call instrumental payment. For those of you that said, I don't have that amount to, how will I meet up? You can queue in. That's what we call queuing in. You can queue in, go under instrumental payment for you to meet up with the prices you are hearing now. Because tomorrow may be too late for the prices. Mm. So now, instrumental payment, we have 3-month instrumental payment. Mm. We have 6-month instrumental payment. We don't have 1 year. We have 3 months and six months. So we can be able to develop the property under 1 year, on 1 year, 6 months. Mm. So we also have what we call referral bonus to those of them that will refer people to the company. We have referral bonus we give out to those particular people. Then after your payment, we have your deed, or as well known as a power of attorney, your survey. Everything will be packaged and hand over to you, with the number of the plot will be on that particular survey. It will be handed over to you. You are now the rightful owner of that property. Nobody, we will never drag it with anybody.
0: All right. Thank you very, very much. This is very insightful. Well, we really appreciate you for coming. We hope to see more of you, though. Yeah. And thank you very, very much. Now, we have somebody from Leading Edge Real Estate Limited, and they're here to tell us about, you know, their properties. And, you know, they have properties at Ipo, Isiopo, and Obibo as well. Mm-hmm. Yeah, so, and according to what he said they're having promo prices on some of them. One is going for 450,000, the one other one 1.5 million, and the other one is going for 1 million naira. That's the one in Obibo. Now, if you can call the number one last time so we could wrap up with this.
2: There's the numbers to call is 070-644-70743.
0: All right, thank you very, very much. Stick around, it's still the Beat 99.9. RJ, Giwa, and myself, we're still here with you. We're not going anywhere. Olumelu, Young John, coming right up. I see the

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4: An amendment sponsored by U.S. Congressman Gregory Stubbe to withhold all U.S. assistance to Nigeria until the country meets specific conditions to tackle violence has been adopted by the House of Representatives. The amendment, approved by a voice vote on Wednesday, was added to the fiscal 2027 State Department spending bill, which the House later passed 217-209, largely along party lines. In the meantime, the chairman of the Independent National Electoral Commission, Josh Amiputan, says the commission plans to use the National Identity Management Commission database to clean up the National Voter Register by removing the names of deceased and ineligible persons. He noted that the register still contains entries of Nigerians who died as far back as 2011, as well as duplicate records, adding that a credible and accurate register would help reduce the cost of conducting elections. Moving on, the General Overseer of the Redeemed Christian Church of God, Pastor Enoch Adeboye, has called on scholars, church leaders, and policymakers to move beyond academic discussions and develop practical solutions to Nigeria's worsening insecurity. Adeboye made the call while delivering his goodwill message at the 2026 International Conference on African Pentecostalism held in Ogun State. Away from that, the River State chapter of the African Democratic Congress has insisted that no individual has the power to determine who emerges as the next governor of the state, stressing that the decision rests solely with the electorate. In a statement by the party's publicity secretary, Chizi Enyi, the ADC described reports suggesting that the political future of River State could be dictated by the preference of a single individual as disturbing. On the foreign scene, protests have erupted across several Ukrainian cities over President Volodymyr Zelensky's surprise dismissal of Defense Minister Mykhailo Fedorov. Demonstrators gathered in Kyiv today holding placards reading "Hands off Fedorov" and "Stop sabotaging victory." The decision has sparked widespread backlash from military personnel, analysts, and sections of civil society. In sports, Super Eagles goalkeeper Stanley Nwabali's representative, Mohamed Lawal, has revealed that the player nearly quit football after losing both his parents within weeks of each other. The shotstopper, who recently left South African club Chippa United, lost his mother in November 2024 and his father in January 2025, shortly after the death of his grandmother. And in entertainment, Nigerian singer Bella Shmurda has revealed that he lost $4 million to a real estate scam in Lagos. Speaking during an Instagram live session, the musician said he discovered he had been defrauded after learning the property he bought did not belong to the seller. He added that his lawyer is investigating the case while the alleged fraudster has since disappeared. And that was the headline news. I am Sonia Edwin. Thank you for listening.
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0: coming from an author, but a big man himself. Victoria is his name. And this right here is the heartbeat of an Agatha Beat 9989. And it's looking like it's a rainy Thursday. Hi, welcome to the Drive Time Show. My name is Malachi.
1: I'm Giwa.
2: Oh, goodness.
0: That has never happened. I can bet that it has never happened
1: because
0: we're
1: on different places.
0: I get it.
1: Okay, so I'm Giwa.
3: And I'm RJ.
0: Yeah, and we are right here with you on the Hot Beat of Pawtucket Drive Time Edition. Today being the 16th day in the month of July 2026. How much have you guys saved so far this year?
1: Lol. My savings are saving me.
3: Yeah, so...
0: Or even on a rainy day.
3: On a rainy day. Especially on a rainy day.
1: Saving me right now.
0: Are you serious? So you guys have not saved any money?
1: No, I haven't.
3: I think my savings would be like 12,000 naira.
0: Oh, you have up to 12,000
1: naira. Oh, you have up to 12,000.
3: Ah, you guys, thank you. You guys, thank you. At least I feel
0: how much do you have
3: good about myself.

0: now.
1: Do you see how quick that
0: so
1: is?
0: So fast.
1: So fast, and everything is really happening fast. But yet, people will say we only live once. You don't live once.
2: We live.
1: We do.
2: Don't we?
0: We live like 20.
2: We live
0: 20.
2: Once, but enjoy yourself while at it. Don't live like you have a spare life somewhere.
0: Me, I've not lived
2: you
0: once.
2: Can go please, back and live.
1: I'm living every day. I don't know about you.
2: I'm talking about lifespan here.
1: I don't
2: Come
1: know
2: on,
1: what
2: guys.
1: You're talking about. All right, so do want to let us know what the traffic looks like out there and tell me, you know, what song you want us to play for you. The number is 0808-548-5999. Yeah, 0808-548-5999. Right on here, all the hot beautiful record. My name is Mal.
2: I'm Giwa.
0: And I'm RJ.
1: Stick around, don't go nowhere.

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0: Still right here with you on the Heartbeat of Fracker, Beat 99.9 FM, and we're talking about, you know, the nostalgic moment we had as children. Aside from RJ, by the way.
1: What do you mean? No. Trolling me, right? I like this.
0: Shots fired. But yeah, we all are not. Right? But did you watch what's the name of it? What were we talking about?
1: Teletubbies.
0: Mm-hmm. You did?
1: I did.
0: Which one was it?
2: Which one? The one in the cassette or something. Maybe because you played it, like you watched Barbie.
1: Oh. Don't say that. I liked the song.
2: Oh, you heard the song. Oh. Not just
0: the son.
1: Yeah, the son. The baby son that was.
0: Yeah, I know. The song. I know. Yeah.
2: Yeah, the baby son.
0: Yeah,
2: that was.
0: You know how old the baby son is now?
2: I have no idea.
0: I heard it was like 30 or 30 something.
1: My God.
0: Yeah.
1: Really?
0: Yeah, that's how long that show I've been for. It's quite interesting. Well, today being the 16th day in the month of July 2026, let's go out there and check out. No, we're not going anywhere. Let's check out what today is internationally. What animal do you hate most? Like, you feel like if that animal is in your space, you are never going there again.
1: I know this is going to be a bit controversial, but what? I do not like dogs.
2: You don't? Yes. I don't like cats.
0: What? Cats are cute.
1: Very cute.
2: Yes, they are. That's cute, but I don't like cats.
0: Today is World Snake Day.
2: No. I think like I saw snakes? A story today when someone was saying they should stop killing the snakes to curb Lassa fever.
0: Yeah, so where I'm from, you know, the particular kind of snake you don't kill.
1: Yes.
0: Yeah. They're like deities. Yeah, we have that kind of thing. So yeah, today is World Snake Day. In as much as I'm not like a big fan of it, but hey, today is also Fresh Spinach Day.
1: Oh really? Hey. Spinach. No way.
0: Today is Guinea Pig Appreciation Day.
1: Oh, they're cute also. I know, right? Cute
0: rats. They're very fine. And today is also International Cherry Day.
1: Cherries. Mm-hmm. Like you know, Udara cherry. Is also cherry.
2: Yes, it is.
1: So is it Udara cherry or the red cherry?
0: The red cherry. Yeah.
1: I've never tasted that before, but okay.
0: Well, if they said the Udara cherry.
1: Yes, of course I've tasted the Udara cherry.
2: I have tasted cherries.
0: Oh my God! All right, and also today is also Get to Know Your Customer Day as well.
1: Ooh, Giwa.
0: Why did you call her name?
1: She knows what I called her.
2: Yeah.
0: But do want to let us know what the traffic looks like in your various locations and tell us what song you want us to play for you. The number is
2: 0808-548-5999.
0: Yeah, 0808-548-5999. Can you look away? Because I can't. Mr. P coming right up.

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Today is Thursday, July 16, 2026. In the headlines, agriculture holds key to Nigeria's wealth, Shettima. River State government announces school closure date, warns against illegal graduation levies. On the foreign scene, protests in Ukrainian cities against Zelensky's removal of defense minister. And in sports, World Cup 2026, Thomas Tuchel under fire after England's 2-1 defeat to Argentina. To bring you the news, I am Sonia Edwin. Details in a moment. Just stay with us.

And all the news in full, Vice President Kashim Shettima says Nigeria has no reason to remain poor, arguing that its vast natural resources and economic potential could make it one of the world's richest countries if properly harnessed. Speaking yesterday at the Agric Development and Investment Summit in Abuja, Shettima cited Indonesia's oil palm industry as proof that strategic agricultural investment can drive national wealth. He said Indonesia earned about $25 billion from crude palm oil exports in 2025, more than Nigeria made from crude oil exports. He also described the Niger Delta as the world's third largest delta, with significant potential for mariculture, including fish farming and the cultivation of species such as salmon, tuna, and lobsters. The U.S. House of Representatives has adopted an amendment by Congressman Gregory Strube to withhold all U.S. assistance to Nigeria until the government meets conditions aimed at tackling violence. Approved by voice vote yesterday, the amendment was added to the fiscal 2020 spending bill, which later passed the House 209. In a post on X, would withhold 100% of U.S. government stops the slaughter of Christians. Law Strube accused Nigeria's widespread violence. African Governor in River State, Chizzy.

0: deplorable road, which, according to her, has been abandoned for over 20 years, has affected businesses in the area, calling for government attention.
1: Now we are supposed to pass to come and buy things because it's for more than 10, 15, 20 years. This road has 10, 15, 20. So we are appealing to government to come to our rescue, help us, plus other internal roads. Yes, if it's manageable, if you enter that street, we'll cry.
0: That's the Committee on 7th Regional Appeals for the 20th. Led by its chairman, the committee met with commanders and seniors evolving security challenge.

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Yeah, Mr. Money was featured another one by no other but Fireboy DML. It's the heartbeat of Bracket B99.9 FM. My name is Malachi, but yeah, you can call me Mal. And talking about Fireboy, just so you know, Fireboy and Timbaland and more are set to headline the Afro Soul this October in 2026, right? And that's not all about him. Now, I've heard of Zuko. So apparently, Fireboy have announced his new studio album dropping when we don't know yet. He hasn't given us like a date, but he said he'll be dropping something and his name is Zuko. All right, so keep your fingers crossed and also your dials locked to the heartbeat of Bracket Beat 9939. All right, let's go to your messages. I've got this one here. This one says, hey, Mal, I just got home drenched and cold. There is traffic literally everywhere, most especially on Aba Road. Please, I would love to listen to Elumelu by Young Drone. Let me use that to warm myself up. Oh, okay. Okay. All right. No problem. I'll be sure to do that for you. By 6:15, we've got Sports Extra. So you should be ready for that. And Elumelu will be coming right up. All right. Do not forget, do have to let me know what the traffic looks like. If you're home already, if you're on your way home, let me know as well. You can send in a text or probably call in on the show. The number is 008-548-5999. Okay? 008-548-5999. Elumelu, Young John coming right up because we've got you covered. Yeah, we've got you covered.

0: original one.
1: Yes, it is.
0: No way. Who brought it for you from abroad?
1: Nobody. I got it right here in Nigeria. 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

0: My name is Maul, and this right here is still the Drive Time Show. I don't know what the weather looks like outside. I think it's still raining from what I can see, or probably from what I can hear. And I told you earlier that I'll be having Mustard Creed with me on the show, and you heard Overly Blessed earlier, and he just finished with our sister station, and he's here to talk about his new song that he's dropping tomorrow. Am I right?
1: Yeah, right.
0: What's up, bro? How you doing, man?
1: I'm fine.
0: Yeah,
1: I'm
0: I can really see that. Fine. You're looking fresh. You look fresher every time I see you. Oh. I think I've seen you like 4 times. Am I right? Great, I'm right. Yeah. 4 times, right? Yes, and for every time I see you, you look fresher than, you know, your previous self. Or the previous image of yourself I have in my head.
1: Maybe it's filter. Which filter?
0: So my eyes are filled out. Welcome.
1: Thanks for the compliments.
0: Yeah. Welcome. So how you doing, man?
1: Yeah, I'm really fine. I'm cool.
0: Yeah, I see that. Look fresh.
1: We are holding on.
0: You look peng. Okay, so I know you're here to talk about your new song that you're dropping tomorrow. I already give them an insight of what you'll be talking to us about today. So let's hear you. Now, what's up with your new song, though?
1: Okay. Mustard, like you said. So tomorrow we'll be holding on because the title of the song is Holding On, right?
0: Yeah.
1: It's actually a kind of a mixed feeling song. It has a danceable vibe in it.
0: Okay.
1: Like, you know me, I always like to dance, right? There's a danceable vibe in it, but it's kind of a heartbreak song. So that's it. You're not sure if the relationship is working still or
0: not.
1: If it's fading away. So
0: you're just holding on.
1: You're just holding on to, you're expecting for the best while hoping for the worst.
0: Expecting for the best and hoping for the worst?
1: Yes.
0: Well, that's a crazy phrase, but okay. All right. So now, for you to put this together, now this is a song, you did this alone, right?
1: Yes,
0: no feature on it.
1: No, okay. No feature.
0: And now, what did it take for you to, you know, do this one right now? Now, how did you? Something must have happened to you. There's a story behind this, right?
1: Yep.
0: Okay, there's let's hear the story.
1: There's always a story.
0: Yeah, exclusive. But you all should listen. Exclusive. Let's hear the story.
1: Okay. So, I'm still young. So, yeah, I was in this form of a relationship. It was a relationship, so no form of a relationship.
0: Oh.
1: It's a relationship. And
0: how long ago was this?
1: So, it's been like forever in my life.
0: Mm.
1: Right? It's been from while I was very young, very little, and up until now. So, this thing is exclusive. But fast forward to my childhood friend became... We got involved in a relationship, and it was just that relationship I used.
0: Okay.
1: Yeah. So that was it. So that's for the personal side. So I'm going to talk how we did this song. So
0: no. You didn't say anything. I didn't get anything.
1: Do you remember Mr. Paul?
0: Mr. Paul.
1: Yeah, Mr. Paul is this comedian that.
0: Yeah. Oh, that says rubbish.
1: Yeah. Just to imagine I'm that guy.
0: did blood or whatever. Yeah, that guy.
1: Yeah. So just imagine today that first information I gave to you, I was Mr. Pauling. So now I'll go to my real self.
0: Okay. Yeah. Let's see. Yes.
1: So
0: yeah.
1: What happened was that I still hook up with my guy Gray.
0: Okay.
1: So I just called him Gray. How far? I have this song. He said, okay, record it, send it to me. I did. I sent it to him over the phone. And, you know, said, man, Mado, this song, I already feel the vibe. In his words, Mado, this song, I already feel the vibe.
0: Uh-huh.
1: And I said, oh, no, don't feel the vibe yet. I have a different form how I want this song to go.
0: Okay.
1: So I gave him the... I told him what I wanted.
0: Okay.
1: And he said he was thinking of it that same way.
0: Oh, wow.
1: Right? And I just figured out, okay, this is my guy. So we did the second song. And
0: okay,
1: that was how we did it. And this time we did it alone. So
0: yeah.
1: it was like on the first day. Yeah, we came that same day record and we were done and it was okay.
0: Oh, okay. And it came out right and you put it like it was perfect.
1: Well, it came out well. Everyone that heard it, you just dance to it.
0: So everyone that heard it, that's
1: just
0: like
1: dance to it.
0: A couple of persons
1: that
0: are privileged to hear it.
1: You have heard it?
0: Yes, I have. I know. That's what I'm saying. A couple of us are privileged to hear it. I'm very sure the whole, you know, the whole world will be looking forward to, you know, hearing it. Every one of us that's actually listening at the moment will look forward to, you know, hearing what that song that, you know, made somebody as strong and mighty as yourself be like, oh, let me still hold on, man.
1: Yeah, let me hold on.
0: Look at you. Okay, so can you just, you know, give us like a verse from the song or something?
1: Okay. No. Never letting go. Never let the love keep flow. Me go so then. Baby girl, you're my first and my last. Giving you my checks, not my pass. Hey, I'm the president of my first baby. Ever since. Mustard. Okay. So I don't want to go too far.
0: Yeah, don't
1: go. Pam, pam, pam.
0: So there you have it. I'm very, very sure that each and every, you know, I'm all of the opinion that every song that was written due to, you know, something that happened to somebody, any song that everybody can resonate with is one song that tends to, you know, pop a lot. So now that you have your story and then the title of the song is Holding On, from the title of the song alone, I'm very sure a lot of people will resonate with it.
1: Yeah.
0: And then you're dropping this tomorrow, midnight, right?
1: Yes.
0: Or midnight. This midnight now.
1: Yes, this midnight. Yeah.
0: So it's dropping this midnight and will be on Spotify and all platforms, right?
1: Yeah, it will be on all streaming platforms.
0: Okay. So is there any other thing that you would love to tell us? Is there something else we need to know?
1: Yes. Tin is my producer is in town for now.
0: Oh, okay.
1: And he's a great guy.
0: Is he great?
1: Yeah, great. Nah, great. That's what
0: Gray is always around. Gray is always in town.
1: No. For this period. Okay, I'm not supposed to say, but since Gray is also your guy. Let me just say.
0: He's working. Are you doing big things, Gray?
1: Gray is jumping.
0: He's doing this big period. Things.
1: He's jumping this period. So
0: see, where I will get angry is the fact that I see that you worked with Asake or Wizkid, and you know, let us know.
1: So
0: go on.
1: He had this project, this recording camp that he wants to make far before this. That's the project.
0: Okay. Are you doing? Is that on round?
1: By the way, he's dropping another song.
0: He told me about it. He mentioned that.
1: If I don't be like, I do have my bomb. So I'm dropping another song after this one.
0: Oh wow!
1: Yeah, so that will be next month.
0: Okay.
1: That's EDM. Want to drop at least one song.
0: Okay.
1: Every month. So
0: what's the that football player that plays all the wings? Is it Valverde? Okay, I think. All right, guys, there you have it. And tomorrow you all will hear the song that he's talking about. So because I'll be using it for New Music Friday tomorrow, so you guys should stay tuned and stay locked into the Beat 99.9. Thank you very, very much. He'll be back. Yeah, to tell us more about the song. I'm very sure that there are more things that we need to, you know, uncover. And then I'm very sure you will tell us that story that you're holding as well. You should go back and probably look for a way to rejig it, like look for a way around it and make it sound good and make it sound nice. Makes sense?
1: Makes sense.
0: Well, if you don't know anything, I'm overly blessed. I don't know about you. And this right here is the heartbeat of Panaka, the Beat 99.9. Yeah, my name is Mal. Stick around, don't go to where.

0: The heartbeat of Bracket of Beat 989. We're still right here with you. And yeah, what was the craziest date you've ever gone on?
1: Craziest date?
0: Yeah, like what kind of dates have you gone on?
1: I've gone to a lot of dates, movie dates, mm-hmm. walk in the park dates.
0: Did you do that?
1: Yeah.
0: That's a Nigerian thing.
1: Of course.
0: And you guys just walk in the park?
1: Yeah, just like pleasure park, mostly you don't, at night.
0: You don't just walk around. Oh,
1: you
0: know? Wow. That's a date? They do that? No, I'm just shocked that people, your gender accepts that. I thought dates was about food and, you know.
1: Well, blame it on Korean movies.
0: Okay, so there's a crazy date that a lot of people are talking about other sides right now. So, have you ever thought of going on a stealing date?
1: No. I've never been beaten before. Please, I wouldn't want to go.
0: See, I don't know. I don't know who needs to hear this, right? See, now is not a good time for you to steal.
1: At all, please.
0: If you are a Nigerian and you see, now is not even a good time for you to do anything bad. Make sure you do not come out bad. Yeah, in anything you're doing right now, because trust me, one thing is for sure, you will trend. You will think that, oh, maybe the video will not go viral. It will go viral.
1: It will go viral.
0: You'll be shocked. All those videos you post and none of them, today they're not posting it, Gossip Mill, you just steal first. You just steal first and tear step.
1: And that's not even the only thing. The way they will beat you, won't even believe it.
0: Yo, everybody, you hear somebody said, made a video, said, see, the worst place to steal now is in Nigeria. Because somebody that their father died 2 years ago will use that anger of the father that died 2 years ago.
1: They'll just pour their frustration on you.
0: So you don't know what we're talking about. So apparently there's this, you know, boyfriend and girlfriend that went to an iPhone store or where they sell phones. And then they tried to steal one of the iPhone 17s. Mm-hmm. And they got apprehended. And now the girl is crying. And the boy, on the other hand, feels kind of like embarrassed. Like, you know, when you get caught now, you now feel sorry and feel bad. And be like, oh my God, nah, I should have done this. Now you start listening to that other angel that was in you that was saying, don't do this. Don't do this.
1: Right.
0: But the other one be like, do it. Nothing really be the thing. You know, these days, even somebody made a fake transfer. And then the guy was like, I'll catch him, don't worry. And then this guy used everything he had to look for this person and track the person down. And they found the guy. See,
1: Whoa. Now
0: things are happening. So make sure that whatever, if you're doing anything with anybody, be sure that you guys are good. Yeah?
1: Yeah.
0: And that's the sermon for today.
1: And please, don't do anything illegal. Don't steal
0: Bam.
1: What's not yours.
0: Bam.
1: Please.
0: Bam.
1: Be good.
0: Manage, oh. Be like who? Be like Yakubu and do what?
1: Manage.
0: Because as it stands right now, you really need to manage.
2: Yakubu, manage. Yes, sir. You will feel it like you want to die, but you will not die. Is that clear?
3: Yes, sir.
2: Is that clear? Is that clear?
0: Stick around. There's a hot bit of brackets. My name is Mao.
1: And I am Giwa.

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0: jerseys.
1: No way. Who brought it for you from abroad?
0: Nobody. 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

0: I'm sure everybody wants to get paid. Great song coming from the all about Saz, Wizkid, Asake, and Skilly Bang. They all the song originally, Saz. Yeah, and we really need to give Saz his flowers. Saz has made amazing songs. I'm not going to lie. Getting Paid is the title of this one. And my name is Mal.
1: And I am Giwa.
0: And talking about people on the song. Mm-hmm. Yeah. So I was thinking it the other time that 10 years ago, not 10 years, 8 years ago, no, not 8 years. My math is not mathing. Seven years ago? No, it's not 7 years ago. 7 years ago is even small. I think, wait, oh, my math is mathing. No. 10 years ago, Wizkid was 26.
1: Oh, okay.
0: Yeah, 10 years ago, he was 26. And which means, what I'm trying to say is, I remember when he was young, like he was 19.
1: Yeah.
0: Although then I was quite young myself. I was still in secondary school, right? And now, dude is 36.
1: And he's still making great music.
0: You know, and he's not even having beards or mustache. Nothing is going on his chin.
1: Right?
0: I don't know.
1: Looks like he's aging backwards.
0: But big ups to him. It's 36 today. Today being the 16th day in the month of July 2026. And not just him, also. Big ups to Pastor Tolu Oladapo of CCI Port Harcourt as well. Today is also his birthday. Imagine two people who one doing is doing music, things. The other one is doing, yeah.
1: Happy God's birthday work. To you both. Yeah. We love you.
0: We love you. I don't know what part.
1: Keep doing great stuff. I know how that came out, but it's fine. We love you here.
0: Yeah, we really do on the Beat 99.9. Yeah. Stick around, I'm going to wear. My name is Mal.
1: And I am Giwa.

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Great vibes, great tunes, right on the B99.9. I mean, you heard Timmy Dakolo with Brotherly, and also following that was Verb with Simple Logic, and also Wah by Black Bones. And still to come, we have Barry J with Motide, and also Young John with Ilumelu, and also I Knew It, I Knew You, coming from no other but Taylor Swift as well. Stick around, don't go away. It's the last hour of the Drive Time Show. My name is Mal.

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Hypnotized is the title of the song. Essay is his name, E-S-E-H. You can go check him out. Yeah, he's literally on all platforms. Great song and also a great singer. And he's very young for his age, you know, to be doing this kind of songs. Amazing songs is what I mean. Hypnotized is what he titled it. And this is the B9989. And this is why I tend to say goodnight to you. Big ups to each and every one of you that's been part of the show today. Thank you very, very much. All right, till I come your way again tomorrow, being Friday. Yeah. Stay safe, stay humble, be good. I know it rained today, right? Oh, it was a whole lot of rain, right? But don't forget to follow us on all our social media platforms at Beat999PH. 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All right, it's the Beat999. And you can do us follow us on all our social media platforms as well. The Beat999PH. And also download the Beat Nigeria app. You know I was going to say that, right? I know. Yeah, and take us anywhere and everywhere you go. So I come your way again tomorrow. Stay blessed, stay humble, be good, and stay safe.

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